0: Thank you so much, Frank Spector. Yeah. First thing I noticed is that your DJ technique is a little bit different than what we're used to here in the studio. Is that because of your hip-hop background?
1: Yeah.
0: Or?
1: Yeah, absolutely, absolutely. You know, I try to keep the energy.
0: Yeah.
1: You know, and to go back from, like they do in with the turntables, you go back to a one track, one to another one. And I try to bring this energy and try to play a lot of tracks. Maybe too much tracks in 1 hour. So sometimes it's like... But I wanted to try something. It's very different from, you know, classic trends, you know, going back to from one track to another track.
0: Yeah.
1: And I try to keep the energy.
0: Absolutely, all yeah. So Fuli Vu is here now. What's going to be the rest of the schedule for the summer? Yeah.
1: So for now, for the summer, I'm doing some parties in the south of France, in Nice.
0: Mm-hmm.
1: And I'm pretty free, so if anyone, you know, let's go. You know, and after Voulez-vous, I think we'll have a follow-up single.
0: Okay.
1: In the same mood.
0: Nice.
1: You know, with the French, you know, choruses and...
0: amazing.
1: Yeah, that would be nice.
0: Amazing. Well, thank you so much once again, Frank Spector, for coming
1: by.
0: Next week, we're back with another artist making his debut in the studio, Ollie James. Have a great weekend. Bye-bye.

0: Before you go, there's something I want you to have.
1: Oh, it's beautiful. But wait a minute, isn't this...
0: Yeah, yes it is.
1: But I thought the old lady dropped it into the ocean in the air.
0: Well, baby, I went down and got it for you.

0: glasses, I'm out the door. I'm gonna hit this city.
1: Let's
0: before
1: go.
0: I leave, brush my teeth with a bottle of Jack. Cause when I leave,